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0: 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It is Emily. Well, get ready. We have the impossible question of the day. 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Well, today's impossible question. Research shows that this summer activity burns more calories than jogging. What do you think that is? That it burns more calories than jogging. 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So, 855-WIN-MY-FM. I'll reveal the answer on the way.
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8: Greater Napanee's three-day forecast from the MyFM Weather Center. Periods of rain beginning this evening, changing to a chance of showers overnight, down to a low of 7. Tomorrow, mix of sun and clouds, chance of showers in the morning.

0: 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Did you know that in the early 1900s, this classic sandwich was considered a delicacy? It is a peanut butter and jelly sandwich. 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
2: 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Mohawk Duty.

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6: Greater Napanee's three-day forecast from the MyFM Weather Center. Periods of rain beginning this evening, changing to a chance of showers overnight, down to a low of 7. Tomorrow, mix of sun and clouds, chance of

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6: Greater Napanee's three-day forecast from the MyFM Weather Center. Periods of rain beginning this evening, changing to a chance of showers overnight, down to a low of 7. Tomorrow, mix of sun and clouds, chance of showers in the morning, a high of 19. Then a mix of sun and clouds, slight chance of showers on Saturday, and a high of 21.

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Whether you're broke or evergreen, your black, white, beige, Chola descent, your Lebanese, your Orient. 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

AYM-FM, a division of My Broadcasting Corporation, Ontario's local broadcast company. 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
3: Good morning and welcome to the Wake Up Call for Friday, May the 15th, heading into our Victoria Day long weekend. It's York in for Chris. Chris taking an extended long weekend and we'll be back on Tuesday. It was back on this date in 1930, the very first airline stewardess, Ellen Church, was on United Airlines flight between San Francisco and Cheyenne, Wyoming. Also on this date in 1940, the very first pair of nylon stockings were sold in the U.S. In baseball, in 1941, Joe DiMaggio began his 56-game hitting streak against the White Sox in Yankee Stadium. And also on this date in 1970, Pink Floyd performed a show at Palace Garden in the UK that was so loud it reportedly kills fish in a nearby lake. Today, May the 15th, is International Kangaroo Care Awareness Day, International Day of Families, understandably National Nylon Stocking Day, National Chocolate Chip Day, and Peace Officers Memorial Day. Celebrating birthdays today, Jamie Lynn Sigler of The Sopranos. She turns 45. Former Dallas Cowboys running back and Football Hall of Famer Emmitt Smith turns 57. And baseball's George Brett turns 73. Remember the corked bat? Coming up as your wake-up call continues, we'll take a look at some things you may want to chat about the water cooler as we head in again to your Victoria Day long weekend.
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1: Welcome back to your wake-up call for our Friday morning. Again, heading into our Victoria Day long weekend. York in for Chris this morning. Here's a few things you may want to talk about around the water cooler today and over the long weekend. A Big Bang Theory spinoff, Stewart Fails to Save the Universe, is arriving on HBO Max July 23rd. They have a 10-episode first season. The PGA Championship is underway at Pennsylvania's Aronimink Golf Club. Katy Perry will perform at the World Cup opening ceremony on June 12th, along with Future, Anita, Lisa, Rima, and Tyla. Madonna, BTS, and Shakira will perform at the halftime show during the World Cup finale. That game is happening in New Jersey. Stephen Colbert says that right after his final show next Thursday on CBS, he's got to clear out. He was told he had one day to get out, and so he's already packed up his office. Tomorrow is the Preakness, horse racing second jewel in the Triple Crown. However, Golden Tempo, who won the Kentucky Derby, is not running. And this year, it's not at Pimlico, which is undergoing a massive renovation. It'll be held at Laurel Park in Maryland. Iron Honor is the favorite, followed by Taj Mahal, Chip Honcho, and Incredibolt. And at 81 years old, Eric Clapton doesn't have to put up with any disrespect from the audience. Back on May 7th, when he was performing in Madrid, he was hit by a vinyl record sleeve thrown from the audience. And that was it. Concert over. His tour does continue, though, with shows in Germany, UK, and the US before ending at the Crossroads Guitar Festival. And CBS has announced the season 28 of Big Brother. That will premiere on July 9th. More of your wake-up call coming up as we take you into your Victoria Day long weekend.
0: Morning set the tone for the rest of your day. Ladies and gentlemen, wake up. 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

0: 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Wake up. In other news is next.
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1: Well, good morning. Happy Friday. It is York in for Chris, taking you into your Victoria Day long weekend with the wake-up call. Chris will be back on Tuesday. Hey, as we head into the long weekend, why not take a look at the lighter side of news? We'll start with this one. A government phone line tried to offer Spanish service, but used an AI voice speaking English with a Spanish accent and only translated the numbers. So if you don't speak Spanish, good news, neither does the system. A man in China drove nearly 1,000 miles to propose, putting a sign in his car asking other drivers to let him through. And they did. And she said yes. Which is nice and honestly still more organized than most weddings, right? Talking about airport pajama bans, an airport went viral after announcing a ban on pajamas, but then admitted it was just a joke about what people wear on flights. So comfort will continue. Dignity remains optional. And somewhere in Canada, a snowmobile club is hunting a serial outhouse arsonist. Yes, someone keeps setting fire to the outdoor toilets. Police are asking anyone with information or terrible aim to come forward. And a new trend has people creating AI versions of their exes, so you can still talk to them without the relationship. You know, finally, all the emotional baggage and none of the actual person. All right, coming up, we're going to wrap up the wake-up call with a look at Canada's top stories on this Friday, May the 15th.
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0: 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These are Canada's news headlines this morning.
1: Well, good morning. Welcome back to the Wake Up Call. It is York in for Chris. Chris will be back on Tuesday. Here's what's making news here in Canada. Not surprising, new data shows a major drop in Canadians heading to the U.S., with some estimates suggesting cross-border travel down sharply over the past year. There's a product recall. Health Canada issuing a recall on Zwilling electric kettles, warning that the handle can loosen or break, creating a burn risk from hot water spills. This everyday appliance has lots of units sold in Canada, so check your electric kettle. If it's Zwilling, it is being recalled. And a judge has overturned approval for an Alberta separation petition, throwing uncertainty into any potential referendum push. All right, that's going to wrap things up for the Wake Up Call. Again, Chris will be back on Monday as we head into our Victoria Day long weekend. Have a great long weekend and enjoy your Friday.
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1: It's Friday, May 15th. We'll see periods of rain ending today with a mix of sun and cloud to follow and a high of 19 degrees. Current temperature at around 9 degrees. Good morning. I'm Tim Baltz. The LNA Chamber Farmers Market returns this weekend, bringing weekly road closures to Market Square in Greater Napanee. Market Square will close to traffic every Saturday from May 16th to October the 3rd between 8 a.m. and 2 p.m. Public parking will not be available during market hours, and improperly parked vehicles could be towed without notice. The OPP is warning drivers to slow down and stay focused ahead of the busy Victoria Day long weekend. OPP Sergeant Aaron Cranton said officers across eastern Ontario will be watching for impaired, distracted, and aggressive driving as traffic increases on highways and local roads.
2: As with any long weekend, we know that the roads are going to be busy with motorists trying to get to different destinations to enjoy hopefully some beautiful weather. We will be keeping an eye out for drug impaired driving, alcohol impaired driving, distracted driving, aggressive driving, and driving without a seatbelt.
1: Police are also reminding drivers to pack your patience, avoid using cell phones, and allow extra travel time as heavy traffic is expected throughout the weekend. Greater Napanee Council is moving ahead with its municipal accommodation tax plan and draft tourism funding policy. Staff recommended appointing Bay of Quinte Regional Marketing Board as the eligible tourism entity. Funds will support tourism projects, waterfront upgrades, and visitor attraction efforts, while excluding routine operating costs, road maintenance, and general wages under provincial rules. A report will come back at a future meeting. Cataraqui Conservation says water levels on Lake Ontario and the Upper St. Lawrence River have stabilized, with widespread flooding not expected at this time. Officials warn levels remain above normal seasonal averages, meaning localized shoreline impacts are still possible. Water levels are expected to stay steady for the next few weeks before slowly declining. Now over to MyFM Sports. In the NHL playoffs, Montreal beat Buffalo 6-3 to take a 3-2 series lead. Elsewhere, Vegas beat Anaheim 5-1 to win that series 4-2. In the PWHL Walter Cup final, Montreal beat Ottawa 3-2 in overtime to take a 1-0 series lead. NASCAR Cup Series drivers head to the Dover Motor Speedway this weekend for the annual All-Star Race to be held on Sunday at 1 p.m. The next time you're scrolling through your phone, head to napaneetoday.ca and see what everybody's talking about. Your 401 traffic and weather together next on 88.7 MyFM.
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10: Well, good morning and happy Friday as we head into our Victoria Day long weekend. With this first check on your drive, I just did my first run through the traffic cameras on the 401. Very lightly traveled at this time, not seeing any live lane issues or slowdowns. If you're traveling between Belleville and Brockville, that's both eastbound and westbound. Your forecast for today, any rain in the area is going to clear out early this morning. We'll see a mix of sun and clouds for the remainder of the day, the high getting up to 20. Clear tonight, low down to 7. Tomorrow's going to start off with sunshine, but we'll see increasing clouds late in the morning. Afternoon high tomorrow reaching 18. 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
11: We're underway our Friday morning, May 15th. It's Jamie and Lorena. Our breakfast table this morning, it's an exciting energy. We've got the coffee. We've got the long weekend coming up. Oh,
12: yay! So awesome. And we have the question of the day as well. It has to do with a little card in your cell phone. We'll get to that this half hour.
11: Yeah, right now, Alex Warren and Ordinary, MyFM in the morning. They say the

0: We're excited. The May long weekend coming up with Jamie and Lorena in the morning. So we'll keep an eye on weather. That's what everybody's going to be asking heading into the weekend, as it is in Canada, the kind of unofficial kickoff to summer. It's our kickoff to outdoor activities. The May 2-4. You grab that case of beer, head to the cottage. But that's not what the day is supposed to be about, Lorena.
1: No, it is Queen Victoria's, or was, her birthday, and a lot of people still do call it Victoria Day, which is its proper name. But I had an argument with someone the other day, Jamie, that could not believe that this coming weekend was the long weekend.
0: Yeah.
1: And I'm like, it definitely is. It's early this year. Calm down. But no, they said, no, because the 25th is next Monday. And they said, no, you're wrong.
0: It's the 2-4 weekend, so it's got to be the weekend of the 24th. The rule is it's held the last Monday before May 25th. So that's right. This is the earliest it could possibly be, exactly a week before the 25th, because the 25th is a Monday. So that means it lands on the 18th. That's why we're so early, in case you're wondering. But Queen Victoria's birthday was May 24th, 1819. So we continue to celebrate her, but we can't help but celebrate the kickoff to summer either.
1: Oh, absolutely. And it sounds like the weather's going to be pretty darn good for most of the weekend. Queen Victoria, by the way, she also reigned when Canada became a country in 1867. So that's pretty cool. They referred to her as the mother of Confederation as well. I remember learning Confederation for like 3 years in school. It felt like 3 years.
0: Yeah, they celebrated it in a year in 1867, but we took 4 years to learn about it. That is funny how that worked out.
1: So much Confederation talk in class.
0: I love it. What would you want to be the mother of? If Lorena Dixon went down on your tombstone, was the mother of...
1: all the dogs.
0: Yes.
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8: Here's Greater Napanee's 3-day forecast from the MyFM Weather Center. Periods of rain ending today, and then we'll see a mix of sun and cloud later on and a high 19 degrees. Clear tonight with a low 7 degrees. Saturday, cloudy in the morning and a high of 18 degrees. Sunday, sunny with a high of 22 degrees. 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

0: Lorena on our Friday, and if I don't seem like myself, it's because a rough week for me, Lorena. I had to switch phones, and thank you, by the way. I'm doing well, but switching from, I've always been an Android user. I mean, I'm still caught up in my BlackBerry days. I miss my BlackBerry every day, but now, through some circumstance, I had to go with my wife's old phone, which was an iPhone, because my Google Pixel crapped out, and it just made sense to repurpose her phone. So I'm an iPhone user now.
1: Ew. And you know what? Okay, so I have people always, there's a few people in my life trying to convince me to make the jump from my lovely, reliable Android. It's old, too. It's an old phone. To iPhone, and I won't do it. I don't like change too much, but how are things going? Are you doing okay?
0: I'm exactly that. I fought it off because I've had nothing against iProducts, Apple, nothing. I just didn't want to change operating systems. I know where everything is on my phone. I'm a granddad when it comes to this stuff, right? Where did that go? Mm-hmm. Where's my this? Where's my that? I can't find my pictures. And then I just throw it and I'm like, I'm done with this, right? I'm doing fine. Yep. It's easy enough. Everything's similar enough. But we were switching them out, and she popped out her SIM card, Lorena. And I thought, that's a fun question of the day. I asked her, what does SIM stand for? She's like, I don't know. I'm like, me neither.
1: Oh, yeah, I don't know either. SIM card. SIM. You just know that it's SIM. It's got to stand for something.
0: SIN is social insurance number. I got that one, but it can't be social insurance something. It's got to be SIM. So it's the card that makes you read the towers and your phone number. So what would it be?
1: Yeah.
0: Some SIM. No Googling allowed. This is our rule.
1: Okay.
0: Do you know what SIM stands for? 855 Win My FM. Let us know.
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3: Well, it continues to be a pretty smooth drive in the early going this morning. Just took another look at the traffic cameras on the stretch of the 401 between Belleville and Brockville. Not seeing any live lane issues or slowdowns to pass along. Your forecast for today, any rain in the area is going to taper off. We'll see a mix of sun and clouds as we get later into the day, the high reaching 20. Clear tonight down to 7. Tomorrow we'll see sunshine to start, increasing clouds as the day goes along with the high reaching 18. 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
1: It's Friday, May 15th. We'll see periods of rain ending today with a mix of sun and cloud to follow and a high of 19 degrees. Current temperature at around 9 degrees. Good morning. I'm Tim Baltz. A major reconstruction project on County Road 2 in Odessa will begin with preliminary work next week. Lenox and Addington County says crews will install temporary water infrastructure starting May 19th. The work area stretches from West Street to Mill Street. Drivers will still have access during the early phase, but a full road closure is planned later in the year. Napanee Heritage Race has made its final donation to Greater Napanee to support local trail upgrades. During a deputation at Tuesday night's council meeting, race co-founder Heather Giffen announced a donation of over $35,000 for the town's in-town trail revitalization project.
2: Over the last 10 years, we have volunteered thousands of hours and with the help of so many of our local small businesses have raised and donated over $110,000 directly to support physical and mental health projects in the town of Napanee.
1: Council voted to receive the deputation and direct staff to prepare a report regarding the donation. OPP are encouraging motorists to pack their patience as large crowds travel across the region for a Victoria Day long weekend. OPP Sergeant Aaron Cranton says heavy traffic is expected on highways, rural roads, and cottage routes throughout eastern Ontario.
3: And really following the speed limits, maintaining, eyes on the road, so not being on your cell phone, buckling up each and every time, whether you're in the driver's seat or in the passenger seat. These are all important things that need to happen in order for you to get to your destination safely.
1: Cranton is also reminding motorists to plan alternate routes, take breaks, and drive responsibly. Now over to MyFM Sports in the NHL playoffs. It was Montreal over Buffalo 6-3, and Montreal leads that series 3-2. Elsewhere, Vegas beat Anaheim 5-1 to win that series 4-2. In the PWHL Walter Cup final, Montreal beat Ottawa 3-2 in overtime to take a 1-0 series lead. NASCAR Cup Series drivers head to the Dover Motor Speedway this weekend for the annual All-Star Race to be held Sunday at 1 p.m. The next time you're scrolling through your phone, head to napaneetoday.ca and see what everybody's talking about. 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
11: Well, it continues to be a pretty smooth drive in the early going this morning. Just took another look at the traffic cameras on the stretch of the 401 between Belleville and Brockville. Not seeing any live lane issues or slowdowns to pass along. Your forecast for today, any rain in the area is going to taper off. We'll see a mix of sun and clouds as we get later into the day, the high reaching 20. Clear tonight down to 7. Tomorrow we'll see sunshine to start, increasing clouds as the day goes along with the high reaching 18. 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
8: My FM in the morning, our Friday underway together. Coming up, two big things to note today. One is a celebrity birthday. One is a movie anniversary. Both significant dates, by the way. And before 7, little text line cleanup. We heard from Diane wondering about the long weekend. We have some guesses. What does SIM card stand for? We're talking about phones, that little card you slide in. SIM, S-I-M. Any guess? 855-WIN-MY-FM. 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

My FM in the morning on this May 15th, Friday. I always remember on this day, it was the day my parents got married back in 1980. My father's passed in 2011. But yes, always a date that I think of. I remember they had a very teeny tiny wedding back in 1980 on this day, but still special. I know my mom will be thinking about this day too. So happy anniversary to my folks. They would have been, yes, 46 years married today. That's crazy. Well, today is a significant birthday for this singer.

I imagine she'll be having a good time today. It's her 60th. Janet Jackson, 60 today. And for movie buffs out there, today, 40 years ago, this was released to theaters.

0: Yes, indeed. Top Gun 1986 on this day. Directed by Tony Scott, starring Tom Cruise. We've had a second one and rumors of a third one now coming out. And yes, for those that follow the show and follow my lack of movie knowledge and watchings, I have not seen any of the Top Guns. Not for lack of time. I've had 40 years. No excuses. But yes, 40 years ago today, Top Gun came out. So a couple things to celebrate here on this May 15th. We'll get into three-day weather details, and I want to check our text line, do a little cleanup, housekeeping next on MyFM in the morning.
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9: Here's Greater Napa East three-day forecast from the MyFM Weather Center. Periods of rain ending today, and then we'll see a mix of sun and cloud later on and a high 19 degrees. Clear tonight with a low 7 degrees. Saturday, cloudy in the morning and a high of 18 degrees. Sunday, sunny with a high of 22 degrees. 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
1: My FM in the morning. Thanks for gathering around our breakfast table on this Friday. We're keeping an eye on our weekend forecast. Everything you need to know. Local news. Big Habs win last night. They have a chance to move on tomorrow night to the final four in the NHL playoffs. Super exciting for them. Right now, SIM card guesses. I wanted to hear from you and what you thought. SIM card. No Googling. Do you know off the top of your head? We were talking about phones. S-I-M SIM card. Dan, what do you think it is?
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4: Housekeeping.
1: As to clean up a few things here, Diane sending in, wait, is the long weekend this weekend? Isn't next Sunday, May 24th? Well, Diane, it's the Monday before May 25th. That's how they decide when Victoria Day lands. So the Monday before May 25th, which is a Monday, is the 18th. So it's this weekend, Diane. You can fight the calendar all you want. Victoria Day long weekend. We're approaching it this weekend. Thank you for that text. We also had the topic of eating foods with knife and fork. Some unique things that are usually handheld, but some people neat and tidy. We had a text line coming in. We were talking about ribs the other day. And yeah, this one lady said, my husband eats ribs with a knife and a fork. Keeps everything neat and tidy. Pizza. My dad used to eat with pizza with a knife and a fork. Just keep things neat and tidy. And then we had a text come in saying, I eat my burrito with a knife and fork. My friends think it's weird. I don't like when it drips all over my hands and down my arm. That's part of the burrito experience, is it not? But I get they're messy. Yeah, they're falling all over you. Knife and fork kind of makes sense. Randy and Sandy texted in saying they eat watermelon with a knife and a fork. Thinking the same thing. So juicy, going down your arm, sleeve, just messy. Knife and fork makes sense. I love it. Continuing our text line cleanup here, we were talking about 6% milk. Grocery stores in Canada bringing in 6% milk. Dan said 6% milk. Try making chocolate milk. It's a little bit thicker, a little bit creamier. Makes a delicious glass of chocolate milk. All right, 6% milk. We'll keep that in mind. Our text line always open for you at 855-WIN-MY-FM. Well, welcome to the show, Jesse Hirsch, our textpert. We're going to talk the social media ban coming to Canada. Will it make it to Ontario?
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8: It continues to be a problem-free drive on this Friday morning as we head into our Victoria Day long weekend. Not seeing any live lane issues on the 401 eastbound or westbound. If you're traveling between Belleville and Brockville, nothing to hold you up this morning. For your forecast, we are looking at any rain in the area tapering off this morning. Then we'll see a mix of sun and clouds with a high of 20. Clear tonight down to 7. Tomorrow's going to start off with sunshine. We'll see increasing clouds as the morning goes along with the high reaching 18. 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

But it really got me thinking, were you out drinking? Were you in the living room chilling, watching television? It's been a year now, think I figured out how to let you go and let communication die out. I know, you know, we know you aren't down for forever and it's fine. I know, you know, we weren't meant for each other and it's fine. But if the world was ending, you'd come over, right? You'd come over and you'd stay the night. Would you love me for the hell of it? All our fears would be irrelevant. If the world was ending, you'd come over, right? The sky'd be falling and I'd hold you tight. And there wouldn't be a reason why we would even have to say goodbye. If the world was ending, you'd come over, right? Right? If the world was ending, you would come over, right?

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1: It's Friday, May 15th. We'll see periods of rain ending today with a mix of sun and cloud to follow and a high of 19 degrees. Current temperature at around 9 degrees. Good morning. I'm Tim Baltz. Greater Napanee residents are being reminded about Saturday traffic and parking changes as the LNA Chamber Farmers Market opens for the season. Market Square will be closed to vehicles every Saturday through October the 3rd to allow the market to operate. Public parking will be restricted from 8 a.m. until 2 p.m., though private parking access will still be maintained. Greater Napanee Council is set to receive a final $35,000 donation from the Napanee Heritage Race for its trail revitalization project. Speaking with MyFM after the deputation, race co-founder Heather Giffen said organizers chose the trail project after learning the in-town portion of the trail was going to be revitalized.
2: So we always work in conjunction with the town and find out what projects they might be looking into that would support our mandate of physical and mental health initiatives in the town of Napanee. It's really important to us to keep money and race profits directly in the town to support the residents of Napanee.
1: The funds will help expand walking paths, lighting, and public spaces as the town develops its trail network. Council in Greater Napanee has endorsed a new municipal accommodation tax framework aimed at growing tourism. The plan names Bay of Quinte Regional Marketing Board as the tourism entity and outlines how funds will be split and used. Money will focus on tourism infrastructure and promotion, with final agreements and policy details returning to council for approval later this year. Water levels along Lake Ontario and the Upper St. Lawrence River are stabilizing, according to Cataraqui Conservation. While conditions have improved, officials say elevated levels and wave action could still cause localized shoreline concerns. Sandbag supplies remain available in several local municipalities for residents who need them. Now over to MyFM Sports in the NHL playoffs. Montreal beat Buffalo 6-3 to take a 3-2 series lead. Elsewhere, Vegas beat Anaheim 5-1 to win that series 4-2. In the PWHL Walter Cup final, Montreal beat Ottawa 3-2 in overtime to take a 1-0 series lead. NASCAR Cup Series drivers head to the Dover Motor Speedway this weekend for the annual All-Star Race to be held Sunday at 1 p.m. The next time you're scrolling through your phone, head to NapaneeToday.ca and see what everybody's talking about. 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
9: Well, it continues to be worry-free on this Friday morning as we head towards our Victoria Day long weekend, and not seeing any live lane issues eastbound or westbound on the 401. between Belleville and Brockville. No slowdowns to hold you up as we head into the weekend. Your forecast, any rain in the area is going to end. We'll see a mix of sun and clouds as your Friday goes along. High to reach 20. Clear tonight down to 7. Tomorrow's going to start off with sunshine. We'll see increasing clouds late in the morning with the daytime high reaching 18. Drivers in Kingston know that after hitting some of our worst potholes, the smartest thing they should do is have Auto Service Kingston perform the next oil change, as suspension inspections are always included with your oil changes. 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

0: Our Friday morning together here around the breakfast table where Jesse Hirsch will pull up a seat. He's our techspert on the show. We're going to talk this social media ban. It's been happening in other countries. It's made its way to Canada. Will it make its way to Ontario? And his thoughts on the idea of banning social media. That's coming up right after Outkast and Hey Ya on MyFM in the morning.
1: One, two.

0: in the morning. We want to welcome our techspert, Jesse Hirsch. His website, jessehirsch.ca. We're talking social media ban. It's been happening around the world, Jesse. It's now in Canada with certain provinces trying it, with Ontario taking a close look at this as well.
1: Certainly, the provincial government has indicated that they are entertaining it. And it's not just a social media ban. Manitoba, for example, has included AI chatbots in that same ban. And certainly the province of Ontario has indicated that they are looking at that as well. So I would argue this is really about trying to protect young people from the harms of technology, which, while on the one hand, I think it is easy for us to recognize that there are harms associated with these technologies. The question as to how or whether we can protect our kids is where things get a little messy. The real issue is effectiveness. Can you actually prevent kids from accessing this stuff if they want to? On the one hand, kids are going to have access to technology, whether their own or their parents. And on the other hand, the verification or the way in which you prove that people are the age that they are varies. In some case, it's just a matter of being honest about your birthday. That's a pretty easy thing to lie about. In other cases where they use photo or video verification, there's countless instances of kids using pictures of their parents to bypass those restrictions. So on the one hand, there's an issue of how do you actually enforce this, but on the other hand, there are other consequences that come from trying to implement this kind of age verification.
0: Well, I know you'll stick around, Jesse. We do appreciate your time here on the show. You're going to talk more about this social media ban and if a ban is really the right approach to this.
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1: Here's Greater Napanee's 3-day forecast from the MyFM Weather Center. Periods of rain ending today, and then we'll see a mix of sun and cloud later on and a high 19 degrees. Clear tonight with a low 7 degrees. Saturday, cloudy in the morning and a high of 18 degrees. Sunday, sunny with a high of 22 degrees. 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

0: FM in the morning with thanks to our techspert, Jesse Hirsch, who returns now. We're just talking the potential social media ban that's making its way to Canada, maybe even the province of Ontario. Jesse, you don't have to look too far to find a study that shows the effect social media has on our kids and on our mental health.
1: Absolutely. And we should not underestimate both, I think, the impact that that these tools can have on kids' mental health, but also how many kids are being affected. Because I think that this is at a scale that we underestimate. I think everyone has anecdotal evidence of kids who are online too much, or kids who become emotionally dysregulated or really upset as a consequence of what happens to them online. But how we deal with this is something that I think as a society we haven't really talked about and we haven't focused enough on. I'm the kind of person who says, well, it starts with the family. It starts in the home. And I think parents and siblings, especially older brothers and sisters and uncles and aunts, you need to talk to the kids. You need to be there for them. You need to learn about where they're going online, what they're doing online, what they're being exposed to. You know, this goes back to the whole notion of, do you just keep kids locked in the house because the outside world is dangerous? Or do you teach them street smarts? Do you help ensure that they're supervised when they should be supervised, but also prepared to deal with the risks that life presents? And we've kind of neglected that on the digital level, much to our peril, and even worse, to the kids. And that's why I think we need to be supporting them. We need to be helping them out. Banning them entirely? I question whether that's effective. And I think what we forget is that in attempting to do the ban, we're expanding surveillance. We're expanding data collection. We're expanding biographical and biological information in terms of facial recognition. So while we try to keep the kids out, which is kind of futile, we actually put everyone else in more harm's way because of the privacy violations that happen.
0: Well, lots to unpack with this, a topic I'm not crazy familiar with, but that's why we have you, sir, to make sense of all things techie and social media in this case. Thank you to Jesse Hirsch. You can always check him out, learn more about who he is, what he does. JesseHirsch.com, JesseHirsh, JesseHirsch.com.
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4: It continues to be a worry-free drive this morning. If you are on the 401 traveling eastbound or westbound between Belleville and Brockville, you are not going to find any live lane issues or slowdowns. Traffic moving at the speed limit. Your forecast for today, we got a mix of sun and clouds into this afternoon. The high to reach 20. Clear tonight down to 7. Tomorrow's going to start off with sunshine, but we'll see some increasing clouds late in the morning into the afternoon with the high tomorrow reaching 18. 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

0: Greater Napanee. 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It's 7:30. Here's what's happening in Greater Napanee.
1: It's Friday, May 15th. We'll see periods of rain ending today with a mix of sun and cloud to follow and a high of 19 degrees. Current temperature at around 9 degrees. Good morning. I'm Tim Baltz. The LNA Chamber Farmers Market returns this weekend, bringing weekly road closures to Market Square in Greater Napanee. Market Square will close to traffic every Saturday from May 16th to October the 3rd between 8 a.m. and 2 p.m. Public parking will not be available during market hours, and improperly parked vehicles could be towed without notice. The OPP is warning drivers to slow down and stay focused ahead of the busy Victoria Day long weekend. OPP Sergeant Aaron Cranton said officers across eastern Ontario will be watching for impaired, distracted, and aggressive driving as traffic increases on highways and local roads.
2: As with any long weekend, we know that the roads are going to be busy with motorists trying to get to different destinations to enjoy hopefully some beautiful weather. We will be keeping an eye out for drug impaired driving, alcohol impaired driving, distracted driving, aggressive driving, and driving without a seatbelt.
1: Police are also reminding drivers to pack your patience, avoid using cell phones, and allow extra travel time as heavy traffic is expected throughout the weekend. Greater Napanee Council is moving ahead with its municipal accommodation tax plan and draft tourism funding policy. Staff recommended appointing Bay of Quinte Regional Marketing Board as the eligible tourism entity. Funds will support tourism projects, waterfront upgrades, and visitor attraction efforts, while excluding routine operating costs, road maintenance, and general wages under provincial rules. A report will come back at a future meeting. Cataraqui Conservation says water levels on Lake Ontario and the Upper St. Lawrence River have stabilized, with widespread flooding not expected at this time. Officials warn levels remain above normal seasonal averages, meaning localized shoreline impacts are still possible. Water levels are expected to stay steady for the next few weeks before slowly declining. Now over to MyFM Sports. In the NHL playoffs, Montreal beat Buffalo 6-3 to take a 3-2 series lead. Elsewhere, Vegas beat Anaheim 5-1 to win that series 4-2. In the PWHL Walter Cup final, Montreal beat Ottawa 3-2 in overtime to take a 1-0 series lead. NASCAR Cup Series drivers head to the Dover Motor Speedway this weekend for the annual All-Star Race to be held on Sunday at 1 p.m. The next time you're scrolling through your phone, head to napaneetoday.ca and see what everybody's talking about. Your 401 traffic and weather together next on 88.7 MyFM.
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6: It continues to be a worry-free drive this morning. If you are on the 401 traveling eastbound or westbound between Belleville and Brockville, you're not going to find any live lane issues or slowdowns. Traffic moving at the speed limit. Your forecast for today, we got a mix of sun and clouds into this afternoon. The high to reach 20. Clear tonight down to 7. Tomorrow's going to start off with sunshine, but we'll see some increasing clouds late in the morning into the afternoon with the high tomorrow reaching 18. 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

It's our unofficial kickoff to summer weekend ahead, and it's MyFM in the morning. So happy to kick this Friday off to be that much closer to that weekend. And Diane on our text line didn't even realize. She said, isn't it next weekend, May 24, Sunday the 24th? Rule is, it's always the Monday before the 25th, which is on a Monday. So technically, this is the earliest it will ever be, a week before May 25th. That's how we landed on the 18th, in case you've ever wondered. We're going to look at celebrations. Remind you, our question of the day. See if you know the answer to this without Googling. Right after, Michael Jackson, Black or White, on MyFM in the morning.

0: YFM in the morning. Thanks for gathering around our breakfast table, where we love to pose a question of the day to you. This is something that we observe, maybe see, maybe hear every day, but we've never questioned why or what. And in this case of switching out phones this past week, had to give up the Android, RIP, now an iPhone user, all these years fighting it, and here I am. But nonetheless, pulled out the SIM card, popped it into the new phone, SIM. I said out loud, what does SIM stand for? Our rule is no Googling. This is to see what we know without Googling. And I don't know what SIM. Still haven't looked it up. All right? Still haven't. SIM. S-I-M. And there is one text that came in, somebody lamenting with me that they still wish they had their BlackBerry. Oh, man, I miss my BlackBerry every day. The keys, physical keys you could touch. So great. Yeah, he says, still wish I had. As far as the SIM, he believes it's sort of like SIN, social insurance number, but this is System Identification Module. Is that right? I don't know if it's right or not. Haven't looked it up yet. SIM. Let us know what you think it stands for at 855-WIN-MYFM.
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0: Caroline Roche is celebrating today. Very happy birthday, residents and staff. Caroline, wishing you all the best. Happy birthday to our amazing nanny, Jan Farrell. We love you to the moon. Have the best day. Love, Bryson and Ryan. Sheila Klassen celebrating today. Happy birthday, Sheila. Love, Brad, Glenda, Angela, all your grandchildren. Enjoy your day. And Ashley Saunders, 40th. Lordy, lordy, look who's 40. The message that came in, Ashley. Enjoy your celebrations this weekend. Not bad. Not a bad weekend, Ashley, to be turning the big 4-0 heading into a May-long weekend. Enjoy it. And a shout-out again to those students at NDSS and their school-to-community program. They've been working hard in their greenhouse, and they've opened it up. The cafeteria doors through NDSS today from 11 until noon this morning. They have a plant sale they're inviting you out to. The greenhouse is at NDSS. They'll do it again this afternoon from 3 until 4, if, in fact, any plants remain. Man, they'd love to sell out this morning between 11 and noon. That's, again, through the cafeteria doors. You can find more about the NDSS plant sale at napanitoday.ca, where you can also find out about the market. LNA Chamber Market kicks off tomorrow for the season, and super excited for this, and you can get the details online, but basically Market Square, get used to this every Saturday morning, taking a walk through. LNA Chamber invites you down for the market season opener tomorrow. We're going to check your weekend forecast next.
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0: Station just south of the 401 on Highway 49. 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
3: Here's Greater Napanee's 3-day forecast from the MyFM Weather Center. Periods of rain ending today, and then we'll see a mix of sun and cloud later on and a high 19 degrees. Clear tonight with a low 7 degrees. Saturday, cloudy in the morning and a high of 18 degrees. Sunday, sunny with a high of 22 degrees. 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

0: We will get to our question of the day. The answer. No Googling is the rule here on MyFM in the morning. And we're just asking you kind of everyday things we stumble across. I was switching over phones earlier this week and switched my SIM card. S-I-M. Said out loud, what does SIM stand for? And I have no idea. A few guesses on our text line made me laugh here. Simply input my card. SIM card. Simply input my card. Amazing. Security information memory card. Ooh, that makes sense. I wonder if that's... I honestly haven't looked up the right answer yet. I'll do that after 8 because I have no idea. Security information memory card. Sounds good to me. What does SIM card stand for? 855-WIN-MYFM. Want to welcome back Mark Cullen, our Gardening Minute. Mark represents Trees for Life, a national charity helping to green communities and honor local heroes by simply planting trees. They'll also maximize any tree planting events you have. So reach out through treesforlife.ca. Mark, we're getting questions in from our listeners on our website. This is great. Elise says her mom was always an avid gardener and always played by that rule of don't plant until May long weekend. So Elise is wondering, with weather patterns changing and everything, is that still the same kind of rule of thumb?
1: If you're in Northern Ontario or Quebec listening to us today, do not plant frost, tender, anything this weekend. Wait for 2 weeks. Wait for the end of May, 1st of June. If you're, let's say, Ottawa, Barrie, south of that, anywhere, southwestern Ontario, I wouldn't encourage the idea of putting frost, tender plants out in terms of flowers, you know, petunias and geraniums and all that stuff. They're very, very soft, and there's no advantage to being early. The only advantage is you get the job out of the way, and if that's your attitude, well, I can't help you. It's much better to wait.
0: Well, there's a lot to be done even before getting to that planting, and if anyone's tackling that this weekend, Mark, what's one thing they can do?
1: Well, I'm emptying my composters. I remove all the finished compost that I created last year, and I put it in the garden, and I turn it in lightly. You could leave it there, and the earthworms will pull it down. Natural organic material just makes such a huge difference to your garden. And this is going to sound strange, but the leaves that fell last fall, hopefully you have access to some of them, but those leaves are actually very, very valuable. I take the leaves that fell in my yard last fall, I raked onto my vegetable garden, and I leave them there, and I simply pull them away to make a row of carrots or beets or beans or peas or whatever, and then I pull them back again. Number one, weed control. Number two, you get soil moisture retention in the soil, and eventually the leaves will break down thanks to the earthworms in your garden, and by the 1st of July, they will have disappeared. Leaves are a gift from heaven.
0: A few do's and don'ts heading into our May long weekend. You can learn more about Mark as he represents treesforlife.ca.
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4: Well, it continues to be a problem-free commute this morning if you are traveling the 401 anywhere between Belleville and Brockville. Not going to find any live lane issues eastbound or westbound. No slowdowns to hold you up. Traffic is moving at the speed limit. For your forecast, we are looking at a mix of sun and clouds as we get into the day. The high reaching 20. Clear tonight. Temperature drops down to 7. We'll see sunshine to start the day tomorrow. Increasing clouds late in the morning. The daytime high tomorrow reaching 18. 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
1: It's 8 o'clock. Here's what's happening in Greater Napanee.
2: It's Friday, May 15th. We'll see periods of rain ending today with a mix of sun and cloud to follow and a high of 19 degrees. Current temperature at around 9 degrees. Good morning. I'm Tim Baltz. A major reconstruction project on County Road 2 in Odessa will begin with preliminary work next week. Lenox and Addington County says crews will install temporary water infrastructure starting May 19th. The work area stretches from West Street to Mill Street. Drivers will still have access during the early phase, but a full road closure is planned later in the year. Napanee Heritage Race has made its final donation to Greater Napanee to support local trail upgrades. During a deputation at Tuesday night's council meeting, race co-founder Heather Giffen announced a donation of over $35,000 for the town's in-town trail revitalization project.
3: Over the last 10 years, we have volunteered thousands of hours and with the help of so many of our local small businesses have raised and donated over $110,000 directly to support physical and mental health projects in the town of Napanee.
2: Council voted to receive the deputation and direct staff to prepare a report regarding the donation. OPP are encouraging motorists to pack their patience as large crowds travel across the region for a Victoria Day long weekend. OPP Sergeant Aaron Cranton says heavy traffic is expected on highways, rural roads, and cottage routes throughout eastern Ontario.
4: And really following the speed limits, maintaining, eyes on the road, so not being on your cell phone, buckling up each and every time, whether you're in the driver's seat or in the passenger seat. These are all important things that need to happen in order for you to get to your destination safely.
2: 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NASCAR Cup Series drivers head to the Dover Motor Speedway this weekend for the annual All-Star Race to be held Sunday at 1 p.m. And now here's Matt Latour with MyFM Playoff Fever.
5: The Montreal Canadiens are now just one win away from the Eastern Conference Finals. The Habs doubled up the Sabres 6-3 last night after a shaky start that saw Montreal rookie goaltender Jakub Dobish allow three goals on the first four shots. Luckily for Montreal, Dobish would stop the next 31 en route to a 3-2 series lead. In the late game, Mitch Marner scored a dazzling between-the-legs goal to punch Vegas' ticket to the Western Conference Final, where they will meet the Colorado Avalanche. And in the Walter Cup, Montreal bested Ottawa 3-2 in overtime to take Game 1. I'm Matt Latour. 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
9: Well, your problem-free Friday morning drive continues. We're not seeing any live lane issues as you're traveling the 401, be it eastbound or westbound. Anywhere between Brockville and Belleville, no problems, no slowdowns to hold you up this morning. Your forecast for today, we are looking at a mix of sun and clouds this afternoon, the high getting up to 20. Clear tonight, down to 7. Tomorrow's going to start off with sunshine, but we'll see increasing clouds late in the morning, the high getting up to 18. 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

My FM in the morning as we kick this Friday off together, and we're waiting for that long weekend. And the fact that Mother Nature looks like she'll pull through for the weekend, that's just a bonus. We're going to talk the history. Why do we have this long weekend in May? Just in case you need a refresh, that'll be our news you can use. A nice, light, fluffy one this morning. And then our answer to the question of the day today. Without Googling, do you know what SIM card stands for? Like in your phone, that tiny little thing you're terrified of losing. SIM card. You know, you got to get the paper clip out to poke it. You know what one I'm talking about. SIM. What does it stand for? Well, we'll tell you right after Benson Boone. Sorry, I'm here for someone else on My FM in the morning.

0: FM in the morning. I was talking earlier how I'm an iPhone user. I was once upon a time just dead set on BlackBerry. Had to switch to a Google Pixel when my son was born near 5 years ago. And I've had that same phone, but it finally said goodbye as of late. Just, stop working, stop charging, all of the above. So now I'm an iPhone user. And I was kind of saying, I don't like change. Frustrating because the things aren't where they used to be. Just that sort of thing sets me off. So my FM, good morning.
1: Good morning. How are you?
0: Hey, we're well. How you doing? You're laughing. That's a good sign.
1: I'm laughing because I got a iPhone in July after being probably a 15-year Samsung user.
0: Oh, you poor soul. How are you doing with it?
1: I'm so frustrated.
0: are you like me that you just hate change? It's nothing against the iPhone. You just hate change.
1: Honestly, I'm not bad with change, but I just don't get the Apple platform. I keep trying. I keep saying, be patient. But no, all I want to do is throw this one in the garbage and go get another Galaxy. God. But obviously, at the cost of the iPhones, you can't do it.
0: Well, I mean, in the end, we'll come out survivors. I think we will.
1: But oh, absolutely.
0: I would say it's comforting, but if you've had it since, when did you say?
1: July,
0: and you're still frustrated almost a year later. I don't know if that bodes well for me. Well, hey, at this point, for 34-week pregnant wife, I just need to be able to answer a text and take a call.
1: You got it.
0: I can do that.
1: That's
0: Steve.
1: All you all need. Well, you know, and if your other phone craps out, I have 3 or 4 flip phones for you.
0: Oh, beautiful. Beautiful. I always like the attitude you could show with a flip phone. You could snap that thing shut. All right. You're awesome. Thank you so much for calling. Great to chat with you.
1: Take care,
0: guys. Bye-bye. So while I was doing the switchover, I popped out the SIM card, popped the SIM card in the new phone. SIM. I thought, what does that stand for? S-I-M. Some great guests. This morning we had hilarious guests of simply input my card. S-I-M card. Simply input my card. Logic is there. I love it. Not right. Security information memory card. That makes sense to me. SIM. S-I-M. A great guess on our text line, but still not it. I didn't know the answer. I had to Google it. And Dr. Google says SIM in a SIM card stands for Subscriber Identity Module. Yeah, the tiny little microchip stands for Subscriber Identity Module. Now to remember that when it comes up in a trivia night sometime.
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4: Here's Greater Napa East 3-day forecast from the MyFM Weather Center. Periods of rain ending today, and then we'll see a mix of sun and cloud later on and a high 19 degrees. Clear tonight with a low 7 degrees. Saturday, cloudy in the morning and a high of 18 degrees. Sunday, sunny with a high of 22 degrees. 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

0: 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It's news you can use.
1: Well, this text from Diane earlier this morning made me laugh. She said, isn't the long weekend next weekend, May 24th? And a valid point, Diane, absolutely. We've since had a few back and forth. She's hilarious. She actually booked next Friday off, wanting the extra long weekend. Here's what you did, Diane. Now you have back-to-back long weekends. Nothing wrong with that. But no, the rule is May long weekend is the Monday before May 25th. So they use May 25th as the marker. Whatever the Monday before that is your May long weekend. So this is technically the earliest it could possibly be, because this year, May 25th is a Monday. The Monday before is the Monday before, the 18th. That's why it's this weekend, Diane, if that makes any sense. We're celebrating Queen Victoria's birthday. That's where this whole federal statutory holiday comes from. She was born May 24th, 1819. The reigning monarch's official birthday. She was reigning when Canada became a country in 1867. So I didn't know this. Her nickname was actually the Mother of Confederation. And I ask you this morning, what would you want to be known for the mother of, right? The mother of what? What would your insert be there? I'd love to hear it, 855-WIN-MYFM, but back to this holiday, the May 24. We went from celebrating Queen Victoria's birthday to basically the unofficial kickoff to summer, the 24 of beer. That's kind of where the whole weekend came from. And activities, I mean, we just celebrate opening up summer. Our cottages, our boats, we're going camping, we're getting out into the gardens and prepping everything. Fireworks are very popular on this weekend as well. So, yeah, most government offices, your banks, your schools, they're all closed. Some retail places, it kind of varies by province, but some try to stay open, some do, some don't. Again, it's just one of those weekends that we're going to enjoy, and looks like Mother Nature will cooperate. So, Diane, enjoy your long weekend this weekend, and evidently your long weekend since you booked off next Friday. You'll enjoy two in a row. We'll get to weather with local news and sports. Big night for the Habs last night to go up in the series, heading back home tomorrow for a chance to wrap it all up.
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8: Taking another look at your drive, it continues to be problem-free. Not seeing any increased long weekend volume at this point yet. Eastbound and westbound on the 401 between Belleville and Brockville, moving along problem-free, and no slowdowns to pass along either. Your forecast for today as we head into the long weekend, we'll see a mix of sun and clouds this afternoon, the high reaching 20. Clear tonight down to 7. Tomorrow starts off with sunshine. We'll see some increasing clouds as the morning rolls along. High tomorrow to reach 18. 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
1: It's Friday, May 15th. We'll see periods of rain ending today with a mix of sun and cloud to follow and a high of 19 degrees. Current temperature at around 9 degrees. Good morning. I'm Tim Baltz. Greater Napanee residents are being reminded about Saturday traffic and parking changes as the LNA Chamber Farmers Market opens for the season. Market Square will be closed to vehicles every Saturday through October the 3rd to allow the market to operate. Public parking will be restricted from 8 a.m. until 2 p.m., though private parking access will still be maintained. Greater Napanee Council is set to receive a final $35,000 donation from the Napanee Heritage Race for its trail revitalization project. Speaking with MyFM after the deputation, race co-founder Heather Giffen said organizers chose the trail project after learning the in-town portion of the trail was going to be revitalized.
2: So we always work in conjunction with the town and find out what projects they might be looking into that would support our mandate of physical and mental health initiatives in the town of Napanee. It's really important to us to keep money and race profits directly in the town to support the residents of Napanee.
1: The funds will help expand walking paths, lighting, and public spaces as the town develops its trail network. Council in Greater Napanee has endorsed a new municipal accommodation tax framework aimed at growing tourism. The plan names Bay of Quinte Regional Marketing Board as the tourism entity and outlines how funds will be split and used. Money will focus on tourism infrastructure and promotion, with final agreements and policy details returning to council for approval later this year. Water levels along Lake Ontario and the Upper St. Lawrence River are stabilizing, according to Cataraqui Conservation. While conditions have improved, officials say elevated levels and wave action could still cause localized shoreline concerns. Sandbag supplies remain available in several local municipalities for residents who need them. Now over to MyFM Sports in the NHL playoffs. Montreal beat Buffalo 6-3 to take a 3-2 series lead. Elsewhere, Vegas beat Anaheim 5-1 to win that series 4-2. In the PWHL Walter Cup final, Montreal beat Ottawa 3-2 in overtime to take a 1-0 series lead. NASCAR Cup Series drivers head to the Dover Motor Speedway this weekend for the annual All-Star Race to be held Sunday at 1 p.m. The next time you're scrolling through your phone, head to napaneetoday.ca and see what everybody's talking about. Your 401 traffic and weather together next on 88.7 MyFM.
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8: Taking another look at your drive, it continues to be problem-free. Not seeing any increased long weekend volume at this point yet. Eastbound and westbound on the 401 between Belleville and Brockville, moving along problem-free, and no slowdowns to pass along either. Your forecast for today as we head into the long weekend, we'll see a mix of sun and clouds this afternoon, the high reaching 20. Clear tonight down to 7. Tomorrow starts off with sunshine. We'll see some increasing clouds as the morning rolls along. High tomorrow to reach reach 18. 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

That much closer to our long weekend, our Friday morning together. It is MyFM in the morning. In case you missed, what SIM card stands for? S-I-M, the little card you put in your phones. That was our question of the day. No Googling. Do you know the answer? I will also talk this significant date in movie history, the movie that was released 40 years ago today, and which singer's turning 60 today. What's good story from our local news page first, and we'll get to that right after.

0: 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From the NapaneeToday.ca newsroom, this is What's Good in Greater Napanee.
1: Well, a new community shoe drive in Greater Napanee is helping make sure local students have proper footwear to take part in every school activity. LDSB trustee Tiffany Lloyd says the initiative began after a conversation with Lee from A Lovely Place about the need for running shoes in schools.
2: A lot of students grow out of their running shoes by this time of year, but you know, by the spring when winter boots are over, and not all families can afford to buy several pairs of shoes a year.
1: Yeah, staff members have been helping, spending their own money to buy shoes so students can participate in gym, recess, and track and field events.
2: All of these things that are part of the school experience that you can't do if your shoes don't fit and you're uncomfortable. And so Lee was very quick to say, we're doing this.
1: Yeah, donation bins have already been placed inside the store. Lloyd said community support has been strong so far. As part of local pride activities, a donation basket will also be available during Art in the Park on May 30th.
2: All these shoes will be picked up. I will be picking them up and I will be delivering them to our local schools so that they have a stockpile on hand to make sure that this isn't an issue and that all of our students are able to participate in school with shoes that fit on their feet.
1: Man, we live in an incredible place, don't we? What a story. What's good in Greater Napanee? Find it at NapaneeToday.ca.
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2: Here's Greater Napanee's 3-day forecast from the MyFM Weather Center. Periods of rain ending today, and then we'll see a mix of sun and cloud later on and a high 19 degrees. Clear tonight with a low 7 degrees. Saturday, cloudy in the morning and a high of 18 degrees. Sunday, sunny with a high of 22 degrees. 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
1: A conversation we had earlier this morning with our techspert on the show, Jesse Hirsch. We were talking the social media ban. We're hearing this happening around the world. It's starting to happen in provinces in Canada. Talking about bringing it to Ontario. How does a social media ban work? What do they try to do? How are they going to keep kids off of social media? And is that the right approach? If you missed any of this conversation with Jesse, our techspert, check out our MyFM in the Morning banner. We posted it up for you to hear. When you first log on our website, you'll see our faces. Jamie and Lorraine in the Morning. Click that banner. You can hear that conversation, some of the other chit chats we've had as of late. Well, two big things to note today on this May 15th. First of all, it's a happy 60th birthday.

0: That means I've had 40 years and still haven't seen Top Gun. I know, I'm pathetic. I'm terrible with movies. Top Gun, though, yeah, Tom Cruise. That was 40 years ago today, 1986. It was released on this day. Our question of the day, the rules of these, of course, no Googling. What does SIM card stand for? I was switching out phones. I'm now in the iPhone world. My phone crapped out on me, so popped the SIM card out, popped it into the new phone. SIM, S-I-M. The curiosity got the better of me. I didn't know what it stood for. Great guesses, like simply input my card, SIM card. That's a great guess. Security information memory card. I believe all those words. Still not it. We had one texter. Nailed it. Subscriber identity module card. Wow. How are we ever going to remember that come trivia night? Subscriber identity module card. I think we'll continue calling it the SIM card. Agreed? Agreed. Thanks again for hanging out with us here this morning. I'll kick around for your 9 o'clock hour to get your workday started up and get us that much closer to our long weekend.
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7: Well, with this final check on your drive, it continues to be a problem-free Friday heading into our Victoria Day long weekend. No live lane issues or slowdowns to hold you up eastbound or westbound if you're traveling the 401 between Belleville and Brockville. Your forecast for today, a mix of sun and clouds this afternoon, the high reaching 20, clear tonight down to 7. Tomorrow we'll start off with sunshine, increasing clouds late in the morning, no mention of any rain tomorrow, with the high reaching 18. Life's hectic. 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Stay on time and up to date with 401 traffic and weather together this afternoon starting at 4.

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0: program with our techspert, Jesse Hirsch. So fortunate to have him, and talk social media ban. It's been going on around the world. Provinces now bringing it into Canada, Ontario looking into this. So the full conversation is on our MyFM in the Morning banner. When you first log on our website, just click our faces. We don't mind. You can hear some of the chats we've been having as of late, but one of them is with Jesse. And here's a little clip of it, him talking how banning might not be the right approach.
1: You need to talk to the kids. You need to be there for them. You need to learn about where they're going online, what they're doing online, what they're being exposed to. You know, this goes back to the whole notion of, do you just keep kids locked in the house because the outside world is dangerous? Or do you teach them street smarts? Do you help ensure that they're supervised when they should be supervised, but also prepared to deal with the risks that life presents? And we've kind of neglected that on the digital level, much to our peril, and even worse, to the kids. And that's why I think we need to be supporting them. We need to be helping them out. Banning them entirely? I question whether that's effective. And I think what we forget is that in attempting to do the ban, we're expanding surveillance. We're expanding data collection. We're expanding biographical and biological information in terms of facial recognition. So while we try to keep the kids out, which is kind of futile, we actually put everyone else in more harm's way because of the privacy violations that happen.
0: Well, that full conversation, including the plan on how they even ban kids, right? What do they do? How do they ban them? Jesse touches on it all. You can hear this conversation, our MyFM in the Morning banner, Jamie and Lorena. You'll see our faces when you first log on our website. Some of our great top local news stories are there, and then Jamie and Lorena in the Morning. Click that banner. You can hear more from Jesse Hirsch and reach out to him through jessehirsch.com.

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1: The LNA Chamber Farmers Market returns this weekend, bringing weekly road closures to Market Square in Greater Napanee. The OPP are warning drivers to slow down and stay focused ahead of the busy Victoria Day long weekend. 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
1: Here's Greater Napanee's three-day forecast from the MyFM Weather Center. Periods of rain ending today, and then we'll see a mix of sun and cloud and a high 19 degrees. Clear tonight with a low of 7. Saturday, cloudy in the morning, high of 18 degrees. Sunday, sunny with a high of 22 degrees. 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

MyFM, as our Friday workday continues, it is Jamie. A little text line cleanup. We were talking SIM cards, and what does SIM stand for? S-I-M. It was our question of the day. Rule is you can't Google. We want to see if you know without Googling. I did not. I admit it. No idea. Some fun guesses? Absolutely. Sarah Culbert on our text line saying, I used to work for a phone carrier, and I believe it's subscriber identification. She couldn't remember the M for the life of her, she said. But yeah, you're right there. Subscriber identity module. Past today, past this moment. Good luck remembering that. I know, ask me in an hour, I won't remember what SIM card.

0: And we had another text come in. I wanted to wrap this up because we were talking eating foods with knives and forks, right? Unusual things. We were talking about ribs earlier this week. We got a texter saying, my husband eats his ribs with a knife and fork. Pizza, another common one. My dad ate his pizza with a knife and fork, just to be neat. So we had on the text line, burrito. My burrito. I'll unwrap it and I'll get a knife and fork in there. My friends all think I'm weird, but I don't like when it drips all over my hands. And then at some point, the burrito's going to burst and stuff's going to go everywhere. Knife and fork it, she says. Okay. Randy and Sandy, watermelon. Same thing, just juice everywhere, rolling down your hands, on your face. Neat little knife and fork with your watermelon. Don't change. You keep being you. There's no one youer than you. Randy, Sandy, our texters, thank you so much. 855-WIN-MY-FM.
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0: Did you hear they're hitting the road, heading out on tour? It's the K-pop Demon Hunter crew. They'll be performing the song Golden, which we'll hear just after 10 o'clock. Also, Blue Rodeo, Shawn Mendes, and Feist. Back to back to back great Canadians. How about that? Kicking things off now, it's Miles Smith. Nice to meet you. Hey, have a great rest of your day. Have a great long weekend ahead.

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From the traditional Anishinaabe and Haudenosaunee territory, this is 88.7 MyFM.

0: My FM music from Feist on your Friday morning. We made it to the long weekend. Well, almost anyway. We've got a great day ahead of us here on My FM, though, so stick around. Tunes on the way from Boys to Men, Tate McRae, and more. And it's Adam Weeks here with you until noon. And why do we have a long weekend? In case you didn't know, it's Victoria Day. And that holiday is celebrated in Canada on or before May 24th to honor Queen Victoria's birthday. And that was May 24th, 1819. It's also to honor the reigning monarch's official birthday, so whenever King Charles's birthday is, happy birthday to him. It's a federal statutory holiday, and the reason that it's a little early this year is because it's always on the last Monday before May 25th. So next Monday is May 25th. It has to be before that. So here we are with the long weekend that a lot of people think of as the start of summer. And it's interesting that we're honoring Queen Victoria's birthday. We should have a long weekend for every monarch's birthday. Let's go through the books. We could end up with a lot of long weekends here. But while we're still on My FM at work time, we'll be talking about new castings in the Batman Part 2 movie. Some big names. Also, the mystery behind Knight Rider's car getting a ticket in a city far away from where it actually was. Lots to do today. And of course, we'll keep you up to date with local events and news all through the day on My FM at work.
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1: Greater Napanee Council is moving ahead with its municipal accommodation tax plan and draft tourism funding policy. Cataraqui Conservation says water levels on Lake Ontario and the upper St. Lawrence River have stabilized, with widespread flooding not expected at this time. 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
1: Here's Greater Napanee's three-day forecast from the MyFM Weather Center. Periods of rain ending today, and then we'll see a mix of sun and cloud and a high 19 degrees. Clear tonight with a low of 7. Saturday, cloudy in the morning, high of 18 degrees. Sunday, sunny with a high of 22 degrees. 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
1: My FM, music from Preston Pablo and Dance Alone. And Robert Pattinson is not going to be dancing alone when the Batman 2 hits the screen. Director Matt Reeves confirmed yesterday on social media, Scarlett Johansson and Sebastian Stan have joined the Batman Part 2 cast. Sebastian Stan is rumored to play Harvey Dent, you know, Two-Face, and Game of Thrones actor Charles Dance, who played Tyrion Lannister, the paterfamilias of the Lannister family, father of Tyrion and Jaime and Cersei, unfortunately. It looks like he'll portray Harvey Dent's father, and Reeves will return to direct the follow-up to his 2022 hit. The Batman 2 is scheduled for release on October 1st of 2027.
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0: MyFM at work on your Friday morning ahead of a long weekend, and it's Adam Weeks here with you with a big mystery for the Knight Rider fans out there. You remember Knight Rider? David Hasselhoff and his talking car, Kit? Well, a black Pontiac Trans Am replica of Kit from the 1980s TV series Knight Rider just received a New York City speeding ticket. Now, the strange thing is, it's been sitting motionless in the Volo Museum in Illinois for years. The car, it features the same Knight license plate as the show's talking computer vehicle. And the museum marketing director said the fact that we're legally tied to a movie prop is interesting. He said, we have no idea how we got registered from a ticket in New York to the plates in California to the Volo Museum in Illinois. So the museum has requested a hearing to challenge the ticket. But they're also embracing the mystery. They posted on Facebook, does anyone have Hasselhoff's number? He owes us $50. I once received a bill from the 407 on a car that had never driven on the 407 once. It turned out they had the license plate off by a number, so never pay a fine that you didn't earn. That's your advice for the long weekend. We're going to get back into the music. Mr. Mister and Broken Wings up next. And first, after a break, we'll take a look at what's going on with lots of events coming up.
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1: The LNA Chamber Farmers Market returns this weekend, bringing weekly road closures to Market Square in Greater Napanee. The OPP are warning drivers to slow down and stay focused ahead of the busy Victoria Day long weekend. 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
7: 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Just follow the sunshine to 777B Highway 49, Tyndonega, Mohawk Territory. 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
1: Here's Greater Napanee's three-day forecast from the MyFM Weather Center. Periods of rain ending today, and then we'll see a mix of sun and cloud and a high 19 degrees. Clear tonight with a low of 7. Saturday, cloudy in the morning, high of 18 degrees. Sunday, sunny with a high of 22 degrees. 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

0: Greater Napanee's 88.7 MyFM, and we've got a great reason for a beautiful drive down Bath Road on your long weekend, because a Sunday morning long weekend breakfast is just what the doctor ordered. 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
0: Laura Earle is back after a brief hiatus yesterday. She'll be in after the news at noon. And that's going to do it for me, Adam Weeks. Into the long weekend I go. I'll be back tomorrow at noon. Tune in for the Retro Rewind. I'll tell you about all of my favorite songs on a Saturday afternoon.
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1: Mainly sunny today and a high of 20. Good afternoon, I'm Emily Chatwood. The LNA Chambers Farmers Market returns this weekend, bringing weekly road closures to Market Square in Greater Napanee. Market Square will be closed to traffic every Saturday from this Saturday until October 3rd between 8 a.m. and 2 p.m. Public parking will not be available during market hours, and improperly parked vehicles could be towed without notice. A major reconstruction project on County Road 2 in Odessa will begin with preliminary work next week. LNA County says crews will install temporary water infrastructure starting May 19th. The work area stretches from West Street to Mill Street. Drivers will have access during the early phase, but a full road closure is planned later this year. As heard on MyFM in the morning with Jamie and Lorena, a new shoe drive in Napanee is collecting footwear for local students who need properly fitting shoes for school activities. LDSB trustee Tiffany Lloyd says teachers have been spending their own money to help students participate in gym and recess.
2: All of these things that are part of the school experience that you can't do if your shoes don't fit and you're uncomfortable. And so Lee was very quick to say, we're doing this.
1: Donations can be dropped off at a lovely place and during Pride on May 30th. In MyFM Sports, the Jays are in Detroit to take on a series with the Tigers tonight. And here's Matt Latour with MyFM Playoff Fever.
3: No games tonight in the Stanley Cup playoffs, so let's look at the three teams in the conference finals and who their Conn Smythe candidate for playoff MVP is. In the East, the 8-0 Carolina Hurricanes have been backstopped by Freddie Anderson, who has a staggering 1.12 goals against and a .950 save percentage. In the West, Vegas is being led by Mitch Marner, who has 18 points in 12 games, while Colorado's Nathan MacKinnon has 13 in 9 games. Now we wait for the winner of Montreal and Buffalo, which has Game 6 tomorrow. I'm Matt Latour. Playoff Fever returns next at 4.
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0: funny Friday facts, the headlines that made me say, really? Let's start overseas, where French police warn drivers to beware of drunk deer. Moving back to North America, a speeding ticket for museum's Knight Rider replica kit car is given out despite having not moved in years. And finally, Florida man on motorcycle arrested after high-speed chase. He was clocked at 120 miles per hour, dressed as the Easter Bunny. And those are your Freaky Funny Friday facts.
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1: Oh, there it is. 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

0: I learned my lesson. I got my snacks early before the hockey game last night. It's Laura. This is my FM. You're at work and at home station. Those Montreal Canadiens and Buffalo Sabres really like to score a lot in the first period, like in the first minute of the first period. So I made sure I was ready to go for last night's matchup. And Montreal pulled through for me with a 6-3 win. They head back to their home barn for a Saturday night matchup, which they will hopefully win and finish off this series. From a big win to maybe some regrets for Leafs fans, as Mitch Marner led his Golden Knights to a win to get them into the Western Conference Final. Over in Vancouver, you are not seeing double. The Sedin twins are back. Henrik and Daniel Sedin have been named as the co-presidents of hockey operations, as well as one of their former teammates, Ryan Johnson, being named as the new general manager as they begin a massive rebuild in Vancouver. Coming up next, survey says you want to be taller.
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0: you rather be taller? Survey says yes. It's Laura. This is MyFM, your at work and at home station. A survey finds that 7 out of 10 people would like to be a little bit taller. Another survey found almost 24% of men shorter than 5'9" would go as far as surgery to get some more height, adding that they would pay on average over 30% of their total savings for it. On average, Canadian men are 5'10", women are 5'4". I am 5'11" and have been since I was 14 years old. So I don't want to get taller, but I want my friends to get taller. So it's not such a glaring height difference when we're together. Can we do that? Can we just like pick some friends to get taller? I think that would be okay. Up next, first potato chips, now Shakira's hips. What is going on with the World Cup?
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0: Laura, coming up next, what do Shakira, Madonna, and BTS have to do with the FIFA World Cup? I will have those details. And later in the show, some fun facts about Victoria Day.

0: Talking the social media ban and how the province might tackle this, if they're taking the right approach. Our tech expert Jesse Hirsch weighed in on all of this. And if you missed that conversation, check out our MyFM in the Morning banner. 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

0: first potato chips, now Shakira's hips. It's Laura. This is my FM, your at work and at home station. American football gets a halftime show. So all things being fair, European football is going to have one too. Madonna, Shakira, and boy band BTS are going to be headlining a star-studded halftime show at the FIFA World Cup final in July in New Jersey. Coldplay's Chris Martin is said to be curating the extravaganza. The show is going to support the FIFA Global Citizen Education Fund, which is aiming to raise $100 million to help kids access education and soccer. I want to know how Chris Martin is going to keep this thing to the standard 15-minute halftime break. I wish you all the best. Coming up next, we're still in football news, European football news, and an actor who has turned pro.
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7: Greater Napanee's three-day forecast from the MyFM Weather Center. Mainly sunny today and a high of 20. Clear tonight, down to a low of 7. Tomorrow, increasing cloudiness late in the morning, a high of 18. Then more sunshine Sunday and a high of 23.

0: It's been a who's who on the couch at the Late Show this week. It's Laura. This is MyFM. Your at work and at home station, Stephen Colbert's 11-year run as the host of the Late Show is coming to an end next week. And he's been trotting out the favorites all this week to join him on the stage, including his fellow late night co-hosts, Jimmy Kimmel, John Oliver, Seth Meyers, and Jimmy Fallon. Tom Hanks, Julia Louis-Dreyfus was there. Former President Barack Obama made an appearance. And last night, he welcomed his Late Show predecessor, the great David Letterman. The pair enjoyed taking some shots at CBS, as this will be the end of an era. They looked around the Ed Sullivan Theater and found some couches they could destroy, took them up to the roof, and threw them off onto a CBS logo. They also threw Colbert's chair, watermelons, and a wedding cake. The final Late Show with Stephen Colbert will be on May 21st. Coming up next, I've got some fun facts about the Victoria Day weekend, including how many of us are actually just going to be doing chores instead of celebrating.
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KYMFM, a division of My Broadcasting Corporation, Ontario's local broadcast company. 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

0: got your 2-4 ready for the 2-4? It's Laura. This is MyFM at Work. It is a long weekend ahead, the unofficial start to summer. So I have gathered some Victoria Day facts that you may not know to help get you ready. Fact number one, beer sales spike between 15 to 20% immediately before the Victoria Day long weekend. Fact number two, the Royal Union Jack must be flown from sunrise to sunset at all federal buildings on Victoria Day alongside the Canadian flag. I had no idea on that one. Fact number three, while it does honor Queen Victoria, about 78% of us just kind of treat it like a day off and only 22% focus on the historical significance of her birthday. Fact four, we are the only country in the world that officially celebrates Queen Victoria's birthday as a statutory holiday. And fact number five, this is kind of the sad one. Despite this being a break, one survey found that about 52% of us plan to just spend the weekend doing chores, which is what I will be doing. Up next, another MyFM music mix.
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1: Greater Napanee Town Council is moving ahead with its municipal accommodation tax plan and draft tourism funding policy. Cataract Bay Conservation says water levels on Lake Ontario have stabilized, with widespread flooding not expected at this time. And the LNA Chamber of Commerce's Saturday market is back beginning this weekend, running Saturdays throughout the summer from 9 to 1. 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

0: FM, you're at work and at home station. Good afternoon, this is Steve Gregory. Here it is, the one we wait for, the unofficial kickstart to summer, the May 2-4 long weekend. Even though the holiday is May 18th, which is actually the earliest it can be, holiday always follows on the last Monday before the 25th. Next year we'll have to wait a little bit longer, when the 2-4 weekend will actually be May 24th. So whatever you're doing this weekend, I hope you get out and enjoy it. Whether you're going to the cottage, getting those annuals planted, washing the car, cleaning out the garage, we will have perfect temperatures for it.
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WFM in the afternoon. This is Steve Gregory. In the market for a used car, better double check the mileage. According to a new report from Carfax, over 20,000 vehicles were flagged to have rolled back odometers last year, and they figure that number is actually much higher. Luckily, the odometer is not the only thing to record the mileage. Most cars have electronic modules that can record kilometers. Newer cars have a black box, so your mechanic would be able to scan it to make sure the mileage is true. Sounds like it's worth getting that done before you sign on that line.

0: napaneetoday.ca.
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1: Clear tonight and a low of 7. Good afternoon, I'm Emily Chapwood. It's a happy ending for a Napanee mom whose daughter needs a new medical helmet. Nicole Bottom was driving home from a doctor's appointment in Kingston when she realized her daughter's helmet went missing. She went on social media and the radio, and that was where Jacob Wilkinson of Jacob Nathan Home Furnishings heard her plea.
2: My dad and I were sitting at the store, and we heard it come on the radio, and we just looked at each other, and I could almost tell that we were thinking the same thing, and we decided to reach out and see if there's any way that we could help.
1: Wilkinson says his family will pay for the cost of the new helmet, a gesture that Wadham admits caught her by surprise. Illinois Chambers Market returns this weekend, bringing weekly road closures to Market Square in Greater Napanee. Market Square will be closed to traffic every Saturday from this weekend until October 3rd between 8 a.m. and 2 p.m. Public parking will not be available during market hours, and improperly parked vehicles could be towed without notice. As heard on MyFM in the morning with Jamie and Lorena, community members in Napanee are being asked to donate gently used shoes to help local students stay active in school. MyFM spoke with LDSB trustee Tiffany Lloyd, who says the initiative began after a conversation with Lee from A Lovely Place about the need for running shoes in local schools.
3: A lot of students grow out of their running shoes by this time of year, but you know, by the spring when winter boots are over, and not all families can afford to buy several pairs of shoes a year.
1: Lloyd says all donated shoes will be delivered directly to local schools for students in need. In MyFM Sports, the Jays are in Detroit to start a series with the Tigers tonight. 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
4: It's our first off night since both NHL and PWHL playoffs got underway, so let's take a look ahead to Saturday. 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And what better place to do it than in front of their hometown crowd at Bell Center? I'm Kennedy Freeman. 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
11: It's a good drive on the 401 between Belleville and Brockville. Traffic is moving well eastbound and westbound through Napanee, Odessa, Kingston, and Gananoque with no collisions reported. Clearing tonight with a low of 7. Saturday, sunny, increasing cloud near noon, and a chance of showers. The risk of a thunderstorm, a high of 20. Sunday, sunny with a high of 23. And Monday, sunny with a high of 27. 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

0: Hi, FM. This is Steve Gregory on your Friday. It's been a long wait, but they're finally looking for a new James Bond. Auditions have officially begun. Haven't had a James Bond since 2021's No Time to Die with Daniel Craig. There have been seven in all. Sean Connery, George Lazenby did it once, Roger Moore, Timothy Dalton, Pierce Brosnan, and Daniel Craig. And now the hunt for the eighth James Bond is underway. They say they'll let us know who the next James Bond is as soon as the time is right. And we're not there yet.
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0: Right, then. This is Steve Gregory. Well, when you're using ChatGPT, do you say thank you? According to some studies, not as irrational as it might sound, 5 studies have now found that people naturally feel gratitude toward non-human things when they perceive those things as having human-like intentions. So saying thank you to ChatGPT is a human reflex. Say the more human it feels, the more thanks it gets. Gratitude, not a human-to-human transaction, as long as it's perceived as having something like a person's intention and care. So if you've ever thanked ChatGPT, you're not crazy.
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9: No major problems to report on the 401. You're seeing steady traffic both ways between Belleville and Brockville. All good through Napanee, Odessa, Kingston, and Gananoque. Clearing tonight with a low of 7. Saturday, sunny, increasing cloud near noon, and a chance of showers, the risk of a thunderstorm, a high of 20. Sunday, sunny with a high of 23, and Monday, sunny with a high of 27. 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

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This is Steve Gregory. Coming up Sunday, May 31st, there's a fundraising walk for Dog Guides Canada. Registration at 10 in the morning. Walk gets underway around 10:30. Should last about an hour. On the beautiful Cataract Way Trail in Newburgh, there'll be vendors there and a barbecue happening until 2. If you'd like to check it out, your details at napaneetoday.ca.

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4: Looking good along the 401 today. Traffic is moving smoothly through Napanee, Odessa, Kingston, and Gananoque. In both directions, all good between Belleville and Brockville. Clearing tonight with a low of 7. Saturday, sunny, increasing cloud near noon, and a chance of showers, the risk of a thunderstorm, a high of 20. Sunday, sunny with a high of 23, and Monday, sunny with a high of 27. Life's hectic. 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
1: Clear tonight and a low of 7. Good afternoon, I'm Emily Chapwood. More Ontario businesses can stay open on Victoria Day this year, and workers can either take the day off or work for time and a half, following recent amendment to the province's Retail Business Holidays Act. Changes announced in March were passed in the legislation this spring. The decision to open on Victoria Day now rests with individual business owners, so you'll likely see a lot more stores open on Monday than normal. The Ontario Provincial Police is warning drivers to slow down and stay focused ahead of the very busy long weekend. OPP Sergeant Aaron Cranton says officers across eastern Ontario will be watching for impaired, distracted, and aggressive driving as traffic increases on highways and local roads.
2: As with any long weekend, we know that the roads are going to be busy with motorists trying to get to different destinations to enjoy hopefully some beautiful weather. We will be keeping an eye out for drug impaired driving, alcohol impaired driving, distracted driving, aggressive driving, and driving without a seatbelt.
1: Please also remind drivers to pack your patience, avoid using cell phones, and allow extra time as heavy traffic is expected throughout the weekend. The LNA Chamber's Farmers Market returns this weekend, bringing weekly road closures to Market Square in Greater Napanee. Market Square will be closed to traffic every Saturday from May 16th to October 3rd between 8 a.m. and 2 p.m. Public parking will not be available during market hours, and improperly parked vehicles could be towed without notice. A major reconstruction project on County Road 2 in Odessa will begin with preliminary work next week. LNA County says crews will install temporary water infrastructure starting May 19th. The work area stretches from West Street to Mill Street. Drivers will still have access during the early phase, but a full road closure is planned later this year. In MyFM Sports, the Jays are in Detroit to start a series with the Tigers tonight. The NHL has tonight off, but tomorrow Montreal returns home to play Buffalo, one win away from advancing to the next round. The PWHL also has today off, but tomorrow afternoon it's game two of the Walter Cup between Ottawa and Montreal. The next time you're scrolling through your phone, visit napaneetoday.ca and see what Greater Napanee is talking about. Your 401 traffic and weather together next on 88.7 MyFM.
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6: Canadian and U.S. stocks ended mostly lower today, with the S&P/TSX Composite falling about 1% and Wall Street retreating as surging bond yields, persistent inflation fears tied to elevated oil prices and Middle East tensions, and shifting expectations for further central bank rate hikes outweighed support from resilient corporate earnings and AI-driven technology optimism. The S&P/TSX Composite Index was down 435 points at 33,833. In New York, the Dow Jones Industrial Average was down 537 points at 49,526. The S&P 500 Index was down 93 points at 7,402, while the NASDAQ Composite was down 410 points at 26,225. The Canadian dollar traded for 72.7 cents U.S. The crude oil contract went up $4.46 at $101.28 per barrel, and the gold contract was down $146 at $4,538 an ounce. 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
11: A clean ride on the 401 this afternoon. Eastbound and westbound lanes are moving steady between Belleville and Brockville, and seeing the same through Napanee, Odessa, Kingston, and Gananoque, with no collisions reported. Clearing tonight with a low of 7. Saturday, sunny, increasing cloud near noon, and a chance of showers, the risk of a thunderstorm, a high of 20. Sunday, sunny with a high of 23, and Monday, sunny with a high of 27. 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
1: Bye, fam, and your Friday. This is Steve Gregory. Drake fans got a nice surprise, waiting for one album to be released. Drake gives us 3. Iceman we knew about, but he dropped 2 more as well. First album since 2024. And each one a little bit different. Iceman more of a rap and hip-hop. Second album a little more R&B. And the third, a little more dance music inspired. So you got a little bit of everything from Drake. If you're a fan, you got a lot of music to listen to this weekend.
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0: FM in the afternoon. This is Steve Gregory. Probably not going for a drive this holiday weekend. National average for gas prices in Canada, about $1.90 a liter right now. Last month, we were paying $1.70, and they say this summer we could see all-time highs, maybe as much as $2.20 a liter. Highest we've ever paid was in June of 2022. National average was $2.11. So if you're on a budget and you're looking for something to do this weekend, or any time this summer, from something close to home or a day trip, we have all the information you need with plenty of great ideas at mbcstaycation.ca.
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10: Things are moving along nicely on the 401 today between Belleville and Brockville, and no major slowdowns through Napanee, Odessa, Kingston, or Gananoque, with no problems reported. Clearing tonight with a low of 7, Saturday, sunny, increasing cloud near noon, and a chance of showers, the risk of a thunderstorm, a high of 20. Sunday, sunny with a high of 23, and Monday, sunny with a high of 27. 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

0: FM. This is Steve Gregory on your Friday. Lots of great sports this weekend. Got the PGA Championship, second golf major of the year, and NHL playoffs. After Montreal's win last night, they lead the series 3-2, so they could wrap it up tomorrow night. If it goes to a Game 7, it'll be played Monday night. Well, we're getting closer and closer to the Stanley Cup. If the Canadians can win tomorrow night, conference finals will start Tuesday. If it goes to a Game 7, we'll have to wait until Thursday. Last time a Canadian team won the Stanley Cup, it was Montreal, but it was way back in 1993.
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4: 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Just follow the sunshine to 777B Highway 49, Tyndanega, Mohawk Territory. 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
6: If you're traveling on the 401, it's in good shape. Traffic is steady from Belleville through Brockville, both directions, and also looking good through Napanee, Odessa, Kingston, and Gananoque. Clearing tonight with a low of 7. Saturday, sunny, increasing cloud near noon, and a chance of showers. The risk of a thunderstorm, a high of 20. Sunday, sunny with a high of 23. And Monday, sunny with a high of 27. 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

0: 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Here's what's happening in Greater Napanee.
1: Clear tonight and a low of 7. Good afternoon, I'm Emily Chapwood. It's a happy ending for a Napanee mom whose daughter needs a new medical helmet. Nicole Bottom was driving home from a doctor's appointment in Kingston when she realized her daughter's helmet went missing. She went on social media and the radio, and that was where Jacob Wilkinson of Jacob Nathan Home Furnishings heard her plea.
2: My dad and I were sitting at the store, and we heard it come on the radio, and we just looked at each other, and I could almost tell that we were thinking the same thing, and we decided to reach out and see if there's any way that we could help.
1: Wilkinson says his family will pay for the cost of the new helmet, a gesture that Wadham admits caught her by surprise. Illinois Chambers Market returns this weekend, bringing weekly road closures to Market Square in Greater Napanee. Market Square will be closed to traffic every Saturday from this weekend until October 3rd between 8 a.m. and 2 p.m. Public parking will not be available during market hours, and improperly parked vehicles could be towed without notice. As heard on MyFM in the morning with Jamie and Lorena, community members in Napanee are being asked to donate gently used shoes to help local students stay active in school. MyFM spoke with LDSB trustee Tiffany Lloyd, who says the initiative began after a conversation with Lee from A Lovely Place about the need for running shoes in local schools.
3: A lot of students grow out of their running shoes by this time of year, but you know, by the spring when winter boots are over, and not all families can afford to buy several pairs of shoes a year.
1: Lloyd says all donated shoes will be delivered directly to local schools for students in need. In MyFM Sports, the Jays are in Detroit to start a series with the Tigers tonight. The NHL has tonight off, but tomorrow Montreal returns home to play Buffalo, one win away from advancing to the next round. And the PWHL also has tonight off, but game 2 of the Walter Cup goes tomorrow between Ottawa and Montreal, who's up 1-0 in their series. The next time you're scrolling through your phone, visit napaneetoday.ca and see what Greater Napanee is talking about. 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
7: It's a good drive on the 401, seeing smooth conditions east and west between Belleville and Brockville. Napanee, Odessa, Kingston, and Gananoque are also problem-free. Clearing tonight with a low of 7, Saturday sunny, increasing cloud near noon, and a chance of showers, the risk of a thunderstorm, a high of 20. Sunday sunny with a high of 23, and Monday sunny with a high of 27. 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

0: Ace of Base all that she wants and your text request. What do you want? You let me know at 855-WIN-MY-FM. Just like Dave. He says, John, Friday afternoon today hit my brain and I just turned it off. He wants to hear some Coolio. I got that coming up. Of course, studies show long weekends significantly reduce stress. Why, though? It's because you have an autonomy over time. So let's enjoy that time together. We'll go on a fantastic voyage for Dave next.
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0: Mr. Brian Adams and Can't Stop This Thing. We started TGI90s on My FM. 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He says he's at his cottage and refusing to unpack properly. I have a feeling his wife might be judging him. He wants to request some Baby Baby by Amy Grant. We've got our 90s movie revisit coming up this weekend if you want to watch a movie from the 90s. This one's about freedom, friendship, and figuring out life one wrong turn at a time. I'll tell you what it is coming up.
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2: No problems on the 401. Traffic is moving smoothly between Belleville and Brockville, and it's all clear through Napanee, Odessa, Kingston, and Gananoque. Clearing tonight with a low of 7. Saturday, sunny, increasing cloud near noon, and a chance of showers. The risk of a thunderstorm, a high of 20. Sunday, sunny with a high of 23. And Monday, sunny with a high of 27. 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

0: 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The song is called Epic. This is TGI 90s on My FM. Instant requested moments. Our 90s movie revisit. On this long weekend, you want to watch a great movie from the 90s? How about Matthew McConaughey? Cult classic that captures the feeling of one of the endless summer night vibes. No real plot. Just pure freedom. Have you guessed the movie yet? I watch it this weekend, Dazed and Confused. Instant request next.
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9: Traffic is moving along on the 401 between Belleville and Brockville, all clear through Napanee, Odessa, Kingston, and Gananoque in both directions. Clearing tonight with a low of 7, Saturday sunny, increasing cloud near noon, and a chance of showers, the risk of a thunderstorm, a high of 20. Sunday sunny with a high of 23, and Monday sunny with a high of 27. 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Stay on time and up to date with 401 traffic and weather together Tuesday morning starting at 6.
0: 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Just like Chris. Chris says he is at his cottage, his shoes are off, and they're not moving again tonight. I like it. Also, would like to hear some Follow You Down by the Gin Blossoms. For Shoeless Chris, we got you.
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0: 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Meatloaf and I'd Do Anything for Love. This is TGI90s, and we're playing your 90s requests. You let me know what you want to hear on the text. 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I absolutely love that. Lisa has put in a request for The Real McCoy, Another Night. We'll get to that here in a moment. Of course, we are enjoying a long weekend, and a survey showed that people report stronger happiness when time is spent outdoors with no schedule. So let's do that all weekend long. We'll dance with Lisa next.
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0: $189 million U.S. That's how much Michael Jackson's Michael movie has brought in. That's Remember the Time. TGI 90s, My FM. Long weekend coming up. Your 90s movie revisits. 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We'll tell you what it is coming up. 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She says this weekend she's just going to drive with no destination. It's a good idea for a long weekend. 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
0: 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Stephanie says barbecue rules is she starts early and nobody's allowed to help. 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Whoop, there it is. 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